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1: And John Morgan, some New Country playing here first. What's going on? It's at Wayne D and Tay on Instagram. Excited to celebrate with Tucker Wetmore this weekend. More on that coming up in a few. You're invited. Here's Brunette first. Oh, no.

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And no matter where you're at in Central PA, the best country always plays here. Thanks so much for tuning in to Bill 95.3, number one for new country.

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1: And what's up? It's Wayne D&T. More new country music for you. All the new country plays here first. Zach John King, meet him now, new artist with Get to Drinkin'.

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1: Big burning question continues, and we appreciate you checking in.
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1: And we're asking this question.
2: Since it's Mother's Day on Sunday, we want to know if your mom could leave a review online about you, what would it say?
1: Oh, gosh.
2: Think of like a Yelp review.
1: This could be stressful. This could be awful. This could be interesting. Danielle, go ahead.
3: I think it would say that...
1: Oh, gosh.
3: Well, besides 10 out of 10 would recommend, it would probably, my mom is fairly confident in herself as well, and she would be like, oh my gosh, who raised you?
2: Aww.
3: Probably an angel. Like, that's probably what my mom would say.
2: That's cute. That's funny. I like that.
1: I always make jokes. Like, I'll say my mom said something like, oh, someone will say something to me. I'll go like, hey, like my mom always said, why reach for the stars? There's a long way to fall.
2: Yeah.
1: So like, she never told me to like, push myself.
2: Oh.
1: And I'll tell her and she'll be like, thanks a lot.
2: Oh.
1: I'm like, mom, like I really do that. I do, but I just tell her I don't.
2: You do.
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1: Got to dive into Nashville. 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Tay, what do you got coming up here?
2: So Darius Rucker is joining a very rare list. It's pretty cool.
1: Mm-hmm. We'll get into that in just a couple of minutes. It's called the iHeart Country Roundup.

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Number one for New Country, Bill 95.3. Hey, I got a topic I want to discuss next hour. What are your top three favorite movies? Top three favorite movies. Call me. 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And we'll talk next hour.

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1: Hi, just wanted to touch base, tell you I'm calling from Southern Maryland. My name is Pam. On my way to work, got a 15 and a half hour shift to do today. Thanks a lot. Have a great day.
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0: Bill 95.3, Ann Hudson is about to jump on and share some Nashville news with us. Ann, what do you have lined up?
1: Wow, Glazer, Casey Musgrave is popping up everywhere with some surprises. I'll tell you about one of them coming up in your Nashville news next.

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1: On this day, May the 7th, 1843, the first Japanese immigrant arrived in the U.S. 1965, the song Satisfaction came to Keith Richards in his sleep. 1998, Chrysler was sold to Daimler. Some famous birthdays include YouTube star Mr. Beast, pro wrestler Kevin Owens, and country singer Russell Dickerson. Those are just a few things that went down on this day in history.
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1: 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Not everyone sleeps at night. Some of us think, some of us drive, some of us pray. Granger's with you through it all. Thanks for being a part of the After Midnight.

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Hey, thank you for starting your Thursday here with me. How about we get it rolling with some good news? Hang on just two songs and I'll share some with you.

0: Check out this good news story. An 11-year-old from Greater Manchester who has dyslexia invented glasses with lenses that change color to reduce visual stress and make reading easier. It's pretty cool. Her design, inspired by her own difficulties, won a major engineering competition and stood out over 70,000 entries. That's a big number. She hopes to bring these glasses to the market so that others with her dyslexia can read more comfortably and avoid headaches. That's good news.
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Got into some great stories from you guys last hour. I still want to hear from you. What's your favorite car or truck? Dream truck, 866-607-8383.

0: 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Ann Hudson is about to jump on and share some Nashville news with us. Ann, what do you have lined up?
1: Wow, Granger, Casey Musgrave's popping up everywhere with some surprises. I'll tell you about one of them coming up in your Nashville news next.

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Hit me up sometime and let me know what you're up to, where you're listening from, what you're doing on the third shift tonight. 866-607-8383. Thank you for being here on After Midnight, early Thursday.

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1: 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Am I right?
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1: I knew I'd see her around. I'd be at some party. She'd show up and I'd be walking out. 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I'd act

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9: They found a stranger living in someone's basement. Like the family was like, what? They started noticing stuff, and turns out somebody was living in their basement. We'll talk about that in a second. And then that $2 million lottery ticket that was unclaimed, we'll update you there. And then there was also another two planes hitting each other.
11: Oh, gosh.
9: Those have been happening a lot.
11: The city we frequent?
9: I'll tell you about it in a second. Yeah. It's a near miss. All that. We had a good show, though, today. Glad everybody's here. Let's get started.

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And welcome into Thursday. I'm Dusty. We got to talk about this. Something is making a comeback. My brother and I would fight about this. That next. I never

0: 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And if you're on the iHeartRadio app, listening, first off, thank you. Secondly, hey, let me know what you're up to for your Thursday. Tap that talkback mic. I'll get that message right here in the studio.
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0: 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Michael won $1,000. What's he going to spend his money on?
1: I don't know. Probably just put it away for a Vegas trip, maybe. I don't know.
0: Vegas trip. I like it. I would probably use it for gas, being honest. 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

Hill, 95.3, number one for New Country. Give me two songs, I will give you your daily dose of randomness. You might use it, you might not. We'll find out in two songs. Ella Langley first. Here's Choosing.

0: Number one for New Country, Bill 95.3. And here we go with your daily dose of randomness. Did you know there's a 90s teen comedy called Trojan War starring Jennifer Love Hewitt? But there's probably a good chance you've never even heard of it. It had a $15 million budget. It made $309. Not $309,000, $309 in ticket sales. Yeah. Played in two movie theaters, pulled after 1 week. Oof. Think somebody got fired over that one? That's your daily dose of randomness, and now you know.
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And you know, not too long ago, he was awarded the CMA Triple Play. It's when you get celebrated for three number one hits in a 12-month period. His name is John Morgan. This is Kid Myself.

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0: Salt 95.3, number one for New Country. And I saw this video going a little viral on TikTok. It's a woman asking, does anybody actually follow the instructions on Kraft mac and cheese? She's like, anybody actually put 4 tablespoons of butter in one box? I mean, I do. That's like a half a stick. I throw that entire thing in. The more butter, the better. I'm just saying. I don't measure out the milk, though. I just kind of pour some in, kind of throw some other stuff in. So I don't follow it to a T, but for the most part. But it's funny to see everybody's comments about how they make their mac and cheese. But one thing that nobody's really bringing up, the fact that you can never open a Kraft mac and cheese box. It's got the little spot where you're supposed to put your thumb in there and peel it back to the top. You never can. I end up looking like I chewed the box open. It's terrible.
1: Hey, everyone. It's Ryder Strong.
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0: That's what she's going to use it for. Let's get you another nationwide keyword. That's on the way here at noon.

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Oh, well, back to the fridge. Back to work. Number one.

Bill 95.3, and I found a recent study that I can definitely get behind, and by the way, it's something I might actually even be able to help with, and it includes your workout. That next.

0: for New Country, Bill 95.3. And I found this study. I 100% agree with it. I can actually help in a way with this. And I actually, I'll be honest too, I thought it was going to be a higher number on this. So researchers from Finland, they found that listening to music during a workout improves your endurance. In the study, those who, and it was based off of cycling, but those who listened to music while cycling lasted nearly 20% longer than those riding in silence. I'm going to be honest, there's no way I can do a workout without music. I know people that run, do all kinds of different things without any music. I can't. It would drive me insane. And I'm actually kind of surprised that it's only 20%. I figured it'd be a lot more than that. Like, I don't know, it just pumps me up. But then all of a sudden, you know, my playlist goes AWOL and I got REM going, everybody hurts. Yeah, it's tough to work out to that.
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0: Your home for the Bobby Bones Show, Bill 95.3. And I'm Dusty. Thanks for listening. You know, I've noticed something with my kids, how slang terms and slang words that they use, a lot different than ones we would use when we were younger, you know, and it just changes. And then a lot of times those slang terms or words, they just kind of dissipate. They go away. Nobody ever uses them again. And some of them are like, oh man, I wish that would have stuck around. There was actually a study done, and according to a linguist, there is one slang word that has stood the test of time. We've been saying cool for more than 100 years. Every generation still uses it. Cool just stays. It was actually on a PBS series. They were talking about this. Not gonna lie. That's pretty cool. I don't think I'll ever stop using the word cool.
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2: 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Waltz Outdoor and RV in beautiful Pine Creek Valley. 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
1: Big Friday show at 9 a.m. We'll kick off your weekend with the Friday morning dance party and easy trivia, and we'll talk to labor and delivery nurse Jen Hamilton. 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
1: Luke Holmes and Sleepless in a Hotel Room. It's Casper. Congratulations to another winner here of $1,000 with an IK payday. Megan listened and won the money today.
2: Oh my God, that's amazing. I listen when I'm working from home, on my drive to work, stream them while I clean and cook and all sorts of stuff. I don't know anyone that's won. I know some of my coworkers play every once in a while. I've never heard of anyone actually winning. We'll probably use it towards our wedding. They haven't picked a date yet because we're waiting on the cash.
1: 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Well, hey, congratulations early on the wedding and winning the money. 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

number one for new country, Bill 95.3. And when this guy isn't writing number one songs for Jason Aldean, he's writing number one songs for himself. He can sing too. John Morgan, he's back with this one. It's new country called Kid Myself.

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1: And we're talking about something your parents did when you were growing up that you swore you'd never do, but now you're doing it all the time. 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
1: 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It's Casper. 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

Hey, what's going on? It's Wendy and Tay on Bill 95.3, and we appreciate you having us on and making us Central PA's number one for new country, Bill 95.